If you had one shot, one opportunity to seize everything you ever wanted, one moment, would you capture it?

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2: 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A Sean Paul and Sasha, come see.

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2: 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These records were successful and produced considerable results. But the funds have been spent, and very well spent. And for this reason, we're now producing

deepest despair, will you still care? You'd be there in my trials and my tribulations.

0: I'll never let you part. 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